0: Use Sun gear exclusively.
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0: 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The Arrows featuring Davy Allen. 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
1: Susie Cream Cheese. 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

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Every chance I get, I soak that fire, burn flames high, until the devil starts to sweat.

Hi. Hope you're enjoying the Rock and Soul Bunny Show. We've just heard 6 O'Clock, Mono, Gary Lewis, and previous to that, Piccadilly Pages by Ronnie Burns. And before that, Fakin' It, Mono, by Simon and Garfunkel. Before that, Look at You Now, Randy Benjamin. And previous to that, Girl in the Courtyard, The Byzantine Empire. Previous to that, Birdie Told Me, Mono, Bee Gees. You can make a request at 516-654-4059. 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It's 68 degrees in New York. Now, back to the show.

That was fun. You've just heard. Take the time, be yourself. Bramrig said. Two Came and I, CC Rider, by Johnny Kendall and the Heralds. Previous to that, My Flash on You Mono by Love. And previous to that, ESP. The Beaver Patrol. Don't Tell Me by Last Times. Before that, Crazy Love by the Bob Knight 4. 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It's 69 degrees in New York.

This is no time for celebration. This is no time for shaking hands. This is no time for backslapping. This is no time for marching bands. This is no time for optimism.

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And now it is time for Sam and Dave to preach.

our audience, but also a fun kind of thing for people who love just great music. The rhythm of it and the spirit of the record was straight out of the church. And the message was straight out of motivating people, but anybody was the intent on the top of that, anybody could be a soul man.

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Just then I went to my front

Welcome to the new WFMU Rock and Soul radio stream. I've got a lot of great music for you this hour. Enjoy the electric sounds of artificial intelligence.

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1: Hello, everyone. You're listening to another episode of Kick Out the Jams right here on the Rock and Soul stream. I am your host, Joey D. Welcome to another hour of rock and roll. Shout out to Frank in Queens, who you just heard for my show with his always excellent show, Hard Stuff. And to Tom Dash, who kicks off every Super Tuesday from 4 to 6 p.m. Hope you guys are doing well out there. Let's discuss and dive into what you heard in that first set of rock and roll. Starting at the very top, I kicked off the show with the band Liquid Cross. They have just put out a killer new EP entitled Hateful. The track you heard was So Shut Down. They hail from Eugene, Oregon. Strange Mono Records had put out a cassette version of that EP, but it's all sold out already. But you can still find the digital version up on their Bandcamp. And they mention in their Bandcamp that proceeds from the sales of this EP are being donated to the organization CORE, coreeugene.org, which is dedicated to supporting, empowering, and advocating for young people. Check out Liquid Cross. Excellent new EP. Really kicks ass. After Liquid Cross, we heard from the artist Upsahl, U-P-S-A-H-L, and her single I Like It. After Upsahl, we heard Shonen Knife and the track Burning Farm, taken from the album Let's Knife Recut, which is a re-recording of their 1992 record Let's Knife. And Shonen Knife has been touring for this new record. They just played New York City a la Poisson Rouge this past Friday night with the Draculas. I was hoping to make it out to that show, but did not make it. Let me know if anyone out there went to see them and how it was. Shonen Knife formed way back in 1981 in Osaka, Japan. After Shonen Knife, we heard new stuff from Ty Siegel. We heard the track Black Paint, his first single from his upcoming new record Chrome, which will be out on Drag City Records on August 28th. On that same day, Ty will also release the Love Fuzz EP, featuring a, quote, frenzied sludge and stoner take on the Twins song Love Fuzz, and on the flip side, My Pet Guru. Really looking forward to that new Ty Siegel album. If you listen to this show, you know I'm a huge Ty Siegel fan. He does drift to different genres, especially over the last few years, but based on that first single, it seems like he's in a more Twins era ripping garage rock vibe, which is what I'm about. So I can't wait to hear that whole album out on August 28th. After Ty Siegel, we heard from DMZ in tribute to Jeff Monoman Connolly.